0: crank it up.
1: In the morning. Waking up the world one track at a time. This is Marley in the Morning.
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1: 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At breakfast, the breakfast show that's so hot it comes with a government warning.

0: morning. Welcome along to another edition of Marley in the Morning. It's Friday at last, the 2nd of October. We've made it through another week together. Of course, we kick off with three tracks out of the 60s. This morning, from 1966, the Spencer Davis Group got things underway with Somebody Help Me. Let's crack on with today's show. Today in music history, back in 1965, the McCoys were at number one on the US singles chart with the track we're about to play. The track also made number five here in the UK. It's the McCoys, 1965, and Hang On Sloopy.
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0: After 10 minutes past 7 o'clock, the Hollies just played out of 1964. Here I go again, let's dip into the 70s. Released in 1979, Bowie's experimental track Boys Keep Swinging peaked at number 7 on the UK singles chart. The song famously featured Bowie's bandmates swapping instruments in the studio and a music video where Bowie performed in drag using early video effects.
1: Heaven loves you.

So it's our first birthday shout this morning, born today back in 1945, Don McLean, US singer, songwriter, who had the 1971 US and 72 UK number one single with the track we just played, American Pie. We're a couple of tracks away from this morning's workout track, so get yourself nicely stretched up. Today in music history, back in 1971, Rod Stewart started a five-week run at number one on the US singles chart with the track Maggie May.

0: coming up to 25 minutes past 7 o'clock. Released in 1979, Roxy Music's sleek synth pop track, Angel Eyes, peaks at number 4 on the UK singles chart. Diverting significantly from the ballad version found on the Manifesto album, the single was completely re-recorded with high-tempo, dance-floor-orientated disco beats driven by Phil Manzanera's funky guitar riff and Brian Ferry's signature smooth croon. Of course, the track led us to this morning's workout track. This was an anthem back in 1990. We're working out alongside CNC Music Factory and Gonna Make You Sweat. Let's get it done.
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25 minutes away from 8 o'clock, The King, Elvis Presley, alongside JLX there, A Little Less Conversation. Today in music history, back in 2002, Robbie Williams signed the most lucrative British record deal in history when he signed with EMI Records for £80 million. When asked what he was going to do with the money, he said, "I'm going to count it all." It's Marley in the Morning, here's Robbie Williams from

a day in music history back in 1995. Oasis released their second album, What's the Story Morning Glory, which entered the UK charts at number one. The album has gone on to sell over 18 million copies worldwide and has won an award for the best British album of the last 30 years at the 2010 Brit Awards. We just played a track from the album, 1995, and some might say... Heading up to date now for the first time this morning, here's a current single from Ray, Amer, and Absolutely. It's called Joy. I declare-

just gone 15 minutes away from 8 o'clock. Don't forget, turn of the hour, we've got today's edition of Aces at 8. I can promise you this morning you're going to be hearing from Billy Joel, George Michael, Five Star and The Human League. That's four of the many different artists and bands we've got on this morning's 8s at 8. Here's Chaka Khan,

minutes away from the top of the hour. That was Booty Love with Some Kind of Rush, released in 2008. And of course, before that one, Chaka Khan, Chuckzilla. Birthday shouts to Mike Rutherford of Genesis, born today back in 1950. Here he is, 1991, of course, with Genesis and their track, I Can't.

0: in the morning. We'll be right back.
1: Hi, I'm Freya, and you can catch me every Monday evening, 5 till 7pm, for 2 hours of Beats and Banter, right here on NE3 Radio, music for the North East and beyond. So I'll see you then.
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So it's just about 5 minutes past 8 o'clock. We're into hour two. Kicked it off with a track out of 1982. I remember first hearing that track back in the day, played by the legendary Greg Edwards on the Soul Spectrum, who used to listen to that. He's since become a good friend of mine. Bless him. D-Train and You're the One for Me leads us to another birthday shout. Born today back in 1961, Robbie Neville, singer, who had the 1987 UK number 3 single with this track. This morning.

0: So it's just gone 10 minutes past 8 o'clock. We're inside 80s at 8. 1984 there with Billy Joel and The Longest Time. Before that one, Robbie Neville celebrating his birthday today from 1987 with C'est La Vie. It's Marley in the Morning, 80s at 8. Let's next head for 1987 with George Michael.
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0: Aoki, of course, the lead singer of the Human League, born today back in 1955. We just played the Human League from 1984 and Life on Your Own. Before that one, George Michael, the title track from his album Faith, 1987. Let's head back 1 year. Here's Five Star and Find the Time.
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0: Back in 1982, Musical Youth were at number one on the UK singles chart with Pass the Dutchie, of course the track we just played. The group were made up with Birmingham schoolboys aged between 11 and 16. The song was originally recorded by the Mighty Diamonds and it was called Pass the Cushy, which was a slang name for a cannabis smoking pipe. But the word, of course, was changed to avoid the song being banned for its drug references. That was, of course, Musical Youth, 82, number one today back then, with Pastor Dutchie. Another birthday shout, born today back in 1971, Tiffany, US singer, who had the 1987 US number one and the 88 UK number one. But I think we're alone now.
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0: Tiffany brings this morning's 80s at 8 to a close with I Think We're Alone Now, released back in 1988. 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

play track was released in 79 and charted in early 1980. Phyllis Hyman's sophisticated disco soul anthem, You Know How to Love Me, peaked at number 47 on the UK singles chart. Produced and written by James Matumi and Reggie Lucas, the lush nearly 8-minute club anthem has since grown into a UK soul scene favourite. Here's Rihanna from 2005.

The current track called Summer, You Are Mine. Before that one, Rihanna, out of 2005 with Upon the Replay. Don't forget, at the turn of the hour, we've got today's 5 at 9. I've got 5 tracks lined up for you, something we do just after 9 every weekday morning. All you need to do is listen carefully and try and remember the year those tracks were first released here in the UK. That's coming up 15 minutes from now, turn of the hour, today's 5 at 9. Here's Olivia Rodrigo.

0: Alex Warren playing at just gone 10 minutes from 9 o'clock. That track's called Emerald Eyes. Before that one, Olivia Rodrigo with Serena Joy. Let's take you back now to the year 2000. Here's Architects featuring Nana. The track, Body Groove.
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2: Are you ready?

The next track was released in 1991. The KLF's High Octane Stadium House anthem, Last Train to Transcentral, peaked at number 2 on the UK singles chart. Serving as the final instalment of their explosive Stadium House trilogy, the track brilliantly combines relentless rave beats, soaring synth hooks, and trademark chaotic samples to cement the group's legendary status on the dance floor. I'll see you at the turn of the hour with 5 at 9.

0: In the Morning. We'll be right back.
1: 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So I'll see you then.
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0: So we're into the third and final hour of the show this morning. It was a very, very sad day in music history. Back in 2017, American singer, songwriter, multi-instrumentalist, record producer Tom Petty was found unconscious at his home and was taken to the UCLA Medical Center in Santa Monica, California, where he sadly passed away. It was later announced that Tom Petty had died from a mixture of drugs. He was the lead singer and guitarist for Tom Petty and the Heartbreakers, who originally formed in 1976. We just started hour three with one of their hits from 1989 called I Won't Back Down. It's time for our five at nine this morning. Going to play you five tracks in a row right now, leaving you to listen to the tracks and see if you can work out the original year of UK release. The only rule we have in place, no peeking on the internet. Let's get it underway with our first track. It's a classic from the Kinks. They called the track To the End of the Day. But what was the year?
1: The five at nine. Can you guess the year?

0: someone's gun. So we've played the first two tracks of this morning's 5 at 9. How do you think you're doing? We'll find out how many you need shortly. We just played Dr. Feelgood and Milk and Alcohol. And of course, your first track was from The Kinks, Till the End of the Day. And the idea of the year of those two? I'm looking once again for 3 out of 5 this morning. I'm being so lenient with you this week. It's nice and easy. 3 out of 5 will get you your virtual gold star. Let's get track number 3 on. It's George Harrison and Got My Mind Set on You. But what was the year?
1: The 5 at 9.

9 on your favourite breakfast station. Can you guess the year?

So it's just gone 20 minutes past 9 o'clock and your 5 at 9 have played. How do you think you're done? Did you get your 3 out of 5? That's all you need this morning for your virtual gold star. And the only way we're going to find out exactly how you're done, of course, is to rewind and go through the answers together. So this morning's 5 at 9 were as followed. We started with the Kinks and their classic track, To the End of the Day. That was originally released in 1965. We followed it up with Dr. Feelgood, their track Milk and Alcohol, which was their biggest single. That was released in 1979. We then played George Harrison, I've Got My Mind Set on You, released originally back in 1987. We then played Nomad, a bit of a rave classic, that one, back in the day. I Want to Give You Devotion. The track was released in 1991. And finally, as your fifth track, we played some Coldplay. We do love a bit of Coldplay on The Breakfast Show, don't we? We played Clocks this morning, and that track was released in 2003. So just a quick recap. 1965, 1979, 1987, 1991, and 2003. Did you get your 3 out of 5? Congratulations if you did. If you didn't, have no fear, because of course next week between Monday and Friday you're going to get 5 more chances. Today, music history. Back in 1983, the late great Bonnie Tyler, sadly no longer with us, was at number one on the US singles chart with the Jim Steinman written and produced track Total Eclipse of the Heart. It made her the only Welsh artist to score a number one in America.

0: Ali in the morning. We'll be right back.
1: Hi, I'm Freya, and you can catch me every Monday evening, 5 till 7pm, for 2 hours of Beats and Banter, right here on NE3 Radio, music for the North East and beyond. So I'll see you then.
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0: we're into the final half an hour of the show. The time is just about 25 minutes away from 10 o'clock here on your favourite station. Another birthday shout right now. Born today back in 1951, Gordon Sumner, aka Sting, singer and songwriter. As a solo musician and a member of The Police, he's received a total of 16 Grammy Awards and through his long career has sold over 100 million records. Happy birthday, Sting. Celebrating his birthday today, born today back in 1951.
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0: So being Friday morning, I now get to play you just one more track from this week's featured classic album. Since Monday, we've been playing tracks from Cyndi Lauper's debut album from 1983. Of course, the album She's So Unusual. Although today's track was never released as a standalone single to match chart heights of tracks like Girls Just Wanna Have Fun or Time After Time, two tracks we've already played this week, it remains a fan favourite cut from this album. The track features some of the album's edgiest, most aggressive vocal delivery, serving as a powerful lyrical dissection of a fractured relationship. The fifth and final track we're playing from the album this week, Hidden

So that was the fifth and final track from this week's featured classic album, Cyndi Lauper's debut from 83, She's So Unusual. Today's track, a hidden album gem called Witness. Musically, the song incorporates a distinct, propulsive reggae and ska-influenced groove that sets it apart from the heavier synth-pop staples of the same album. The track was co-written by Cyndi Lauper alongside John Turi, her former bandmate, from her pre-solo rock group, Blue Angel. Of course, we'll be featuring another album between Monday and Friday of next week. To find out what album that might be sure to be tuned in on Monday morning. Heading next for 2022, here's Aliso and Katy Perry. When I'm-

Such a catchy little track, that one, isn't it? Womack Sisters playing at 15 minutes away from 10 o'clock. The track's called If I Let You. That's a current release. Before that one, Alisso and Katy Perry out of 2022. The track When I'm Gone. I think we've got time to squeeze a couple more tracks in this morning before we call it a day. Here's the Rolling Stones and Mr. Charm. I know.

0: a day in music history back in 2009, Mumford & Sons released their debut album, Sigh No More, in the UK. It peaked at number 2 on the 20th of February 2011, following its Album of the Year win at the 2011 Brit Awards. In early 2011, the album peaked at number 2 on the Billboard 200 in the US. In the United States, it was the third most digitally downloaded album of 2011, selling 761,000 copies. We just played a track from the album called I Will Wait. And unfortunately, that leads us to the end of this morning's breakfast show. It's been an absolute pleasure hanging out with you since 7 o'clock this morning. And of course, since Monday this week. I'll be back on Monday, 7 o'clock sharp, to do it all again. I hope to have the pleasure of your company. As always, I'm going to finish with a theme tune finish. Today's theme tune comes from a British sitcom called Game On. It was an absolute favourite of mine back in the 90s. It ran for 3 series on BBC Two from the 27th of February 1995 to the 6th of February 1998. It starred the gorgeous Samantha Janus, Matthew Cottle, Ben Chaplin and Neil Stuke. There were 3 series made and a total of 18 episodes. The series was absolutely hilarious. And you know what? I still watch it even now, almost 30 years later. The theme tune to the series was sung by the Gigolo Aunts, and the track was actually called Where I Find My Heaven. Today's theme tune finish, the theme tune to Game On. Have a great Friday and even better weekend. I'll see you Monday morning at 7 o'clock.
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0: Dave Marley will be back on Monday. Have a great weekend.
1: Attention. Attention. Drop zone in 5, 4, 3, 2, 1.

See you Friday. Friday Girl. But it's not Friday. It is Friday. End of the week. That's why I played Friday Girl. I was just joking there. It's Friday. End of the week. I hope you had a great week. Weather's been a bit strange all week, hasn't it? It's been up and down, in and out, and round about. But don't worry about it. Friday is firmly upon us. So we can sit back, settle down, kick off our boots, our shoes, our stilettos, and let's end the week on a high with a bit of Tiger Feet.

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Do you know what I'm getting sick of? These videos that are popping up all over social media of these idiots who go out and challenge the police. I'm just flying my drone. I'm just standing here in a balaclava, hiding my face so I can get you to come out and challenge me and then tell you that I know the law better than you. They're just pathetic. God, they call themselves auditors. What is an auditor? What are they actually doing apart from racking up pennies on YouTube videos or TikTok videos or whatever? Go and get a life. Go and get a proper job, for goodness sake. I just scroll past them, and you know what it is? As long as there are people who sit and watch them, and the algorithm goes, ching, ching, yes, there's another one. He's been watching for more than 32 seconds or whatever the heck it is. Don't give them the time of day, man. They'll soon get bored. And I mean, one guy travels the country. Where does he get the money to travel the country? Stand outside of police stations, staring at their private cars, waiting for some inexperienced young cop to come out and say, what are you doing? Why do you want to know? What's your name? I don't have to give you that. Why are you looking at cars? I'm in a public... You know, oh, they're just ridiculous, man. Just ridiculous. I got to dedicate this to every single one of them. You're a king of clowns.

pilots, these drone pilots, these auditors, or whatever the heck they call them. I'm going to do that. That's my challenge. I'm going to write a song for next week and see if I can get it put together for you. One of the things I do like about social media, especially Facebook, is when they show you the then and before and after type pictures of Arnhem, D-Day, you know, villages around Belgium and France during the war, and then they show it as it is now. It's quite revealing to know that, you know, there was one I watched the other day, and there was a house, and outside the house it was beautiful flowers and everything, full colour, taken 2026, and then they showed you the picture taken 1944 with a burnt out Panzer wagon, a German Panzer, sitting right outside her front door. She probably never knew until she saw that photograph. She probably never knew that occurred right outside her door. And you see soldiers lying dead in the street, or wounded in the street. Then it shows you, you know, some kid walking across that very same spot with holding their mother's hands and stuff like that. Time, you know, we never know what's gone on until we get a snapshot like that. We get a photograph that shows you the then and now. You know, you look at your window, you're looking at what is now, but can you imagine what it must have been like 100 years ago, for instance, or even 50 years ago, assuming you weren't living in the house 50 years ago. Yeah, anyway, I like those pictures. Don't like the auditors, but I do like them pictures. Anyway, look at the time, 20 past the hour. You're listening to me, George Aaron. It is time for the record of the week. It's Friday, and it's Sailor Boy. Shoot.

That was a woman by the name of Bernice West, and you probably didn't understand any of the lyrics because it's South African. Yeah, Afrikaan, I think they call the language out there. She's big out in South Africa in the sense of her music, and that was Lifey, and it tells the story of this is my head, this is my foot, this is my body, Lifey. Yeah, this is me, this is who I am. Type thing. Great song. And it was made famous by a young boy who danced to it on TikTok many, many years ago. I say many years ago, but 4 years ago. And became a sensation. He's probably about 10 now. He's about 5 when he did it. One of the other tracks that she does is a song that you might be familiar with if you went to Sunday school or church back in the sort of 70s. Have a listen. See if you think you recognise this.

0: There you go. Bernice West got the whole world in his hands. That song was also in Armageddon, the movie, if I remember rightly. And it was when one of the actors was sitting in No, it wasn't. It wasn't Armageddon. It was Con Air, wasn't it? Yes, it was Con Air with... I can't remember his name now, but he was sitting in the derelict sort of garden with the aeroplane crashed behind him, and he was sitting... with a young girl who's locked up for killing young girls, and he was sitting there with this young girl by the empty pool singing "We've Got the Whole World in His Hands." Well, there you go. Another one from a movie, if you haven't seen it, it's well worth watching. It's Kenneth Branagh's Belfast, and it's got some great tracks, and it's got some great, great music in there. And, well, looking at the time, 32 minutes past the hour, it is Friday, so why not have a bit of this?
1: A story to tell. But what makes each one different is not how the story ends, but rather the place where it begins.
2: Molly!
3: Holy God!
2: Mama says if we went across the water, they wouldn't understand the way we talk.
4: If they can't understand you, and they're not listening. You know who you are, don't you? Your buddy from Belfast, where everybody knows you.

0: You can't touch me! Is it quite panorama? Is it you? Officer, am I being detained? No. Am I free to go? Yes. Well, I'm staying here. Naturally. Can I have your badge number?
1: Certainly.
0: And your supervisor?
1: Certainly.
0: And your supervisor's supervisor?
1: Why? Content.

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1: Hello, I'm George Herron, and welcome aboard the train to Memory Lane. Along the way, we're going to be finding out what was on at the movies, what did we watch on TV, what was in the news, and what cars we were driving. So settle back, enjoy the ride on the train to Memory Lane.

Van Morrison, Brown Eyed Girl, big in this particular year. Now, I'm going to try my best to get you on the memory train and not sneeze, cough, or otherwise snort as we go through. Let's look at the cars first. What cars might you have seen on the motorways and roads around your house? Well, you might not have seen many motorways. I'm going to cough. The Hillman Inks was out there. The Ford Angular, the Ford Consul, Cortina, and Zephyr were big in this year. The MG 1300, and there were lots and lots of Jaguar motor vehicles. The Morris had a 1300, the Humber Scepter was out, and the Morris Oxford, and do you remember the little Riley Elf? Oh, that was out there as well. Now, in this particular year, there were two Bond movies, yes, and it was the first Bond movies not to made by the Ion Group. You Only Live Twice was out there, of course, and Look Who's Coming to Dinner was on the back big screen. The other Bond movie was the only one ever to feature David Niven as the lead man, James Bond himself, and that was Casino Royale. Valley of the Dolls, Cool Hand Luke, Carry On Doctor, The Jungle Book, Doctor Dolittle, and The Beatles' Magical Mystery Tour were all movies that you may have been watching on the big screen. Well, there's some clues for you. We've got you off on a good start, but what is the year? What is the year that we've headed back to? What was the year? Apples, peaches, pumpkin pie was kicking about.

Marvin Gaye, Tammy Terrell, Ain't No Mountain High Enough, and Apples, Peaches, Pumpkin Pie. What a great title for a song. Right, was on the little screen was Trumpton, the Forsyth Saga. Do you remember that? And in April of this particular year, Vienna hosted the Eurovision Song Contest. We'll talk about who won in a little while, but also on the TV was The Prisoner. It premiered here in the UK. Captain Scarlet debuts as well, and so does Ironside. Remember Ironside, the detective who was in a wheelchair? That was big in this particular year. Omnibus and Belle and Sebastian, and of course, Bernie the Bold, the golden shot, hit our screens, as well as the little kangaroo that could talk. Yes, Skippy, we know there's a fire in the bush. Yes, we'll go and get the fire brigade. Do you remember that programme? The Skippy, the little bush kangaroo who could talk to people. There was also a film on the big screen as well, and on the little screen it came to the television eventually. It was called To Sir With Love. Starred Sidney Poitier. Remember that good-looking black bloke? Sidney Poitier? Oh, wasn't he a good-looking fella? And, well, it starred him. It was all about the, well, an inner-city school and all the trials and tribulations of the classmates. And there was one particular woman who starred in it, and she made a song with it. It is, of course, Lulu. And here's the title track, To Sir With Love.

with love taken from the movie. Did you see it? Did you see it when it was in this year? What is the year? What is the year? Alf Ramsey, the England manager, finally gets a knighthood. And Bobby Moore, who of course was the captain of England when they won the World Cup, he gets an OBE in the New Year's honours list of this particular year. Veteran actor Charlie Chaplin opens his final film, The Countess from Hong Kong. And Milton Keynes, oh good old Milton Keynes, becomes a new town. Parliament, meanwhile, they decide to nationalise the British industry and they're going to wear a kind of a debate as to whether they're going to do it or not. Racing driver, of course, Donald Campbell, he's killed on Coniston Water in this particular year in the Lake District whilst attempting to break his own record. And the first North Sea gas is piped ashore at Easington in the North Yorkshire Dales. Well, there's some clues for you, but what was the year? All the music goes together with the clues. That's what we've got to do on the Memory Train. We listen to the music and we look out the window and find the clues as we wobble along. And, well, we've given you some great clues there. So what was the year? What was the year? What was the year Martha and the Vandellas were singing about a guy called Jimmy? Jimmy Mac. I want my something back.

Martha and the Vandellas. Hey, Jimmy Mac, when are you coming back? That's what she was questioning. Right, Queen's Park Rangers in this particular year, they became the first football league to win the third division, to win the League Cup at Wembley Stadium. Yeah, they were the first Football League third division side to win the League Cup in this particular year. They defeated West Brom 3-2. It was also the year where one match... of a one-match final in the competition, the previous six finals having been two-legged affairs. Remember the Super Tanker, the Torrey Canyon? Well, it ran aground in this particular year at Land's End, just off the Scilly Isles. And a month later, well, the RAF and the Fleet Air Arm went in and bombed it and sank it. Do you remember that, the Torrey Canyon? It was also the year that the M1 was expanded to reach into South Yorkshire, making a link between London, Birmingham and South Yorkshire. Oh, goody, goody gumdrops. They still haven't done the A1 to Edinburgh, one of the most, you know, iconic routes from Newcastle to Edinburgh. Still single lane. Still single lane. What else was going on in the year? Well, it was the first spring bank holiday of May this year. It occurred on a fixed date on the last Monday in May, and it replaced the former Whitsuntide holidays in England and Wales. Do you remember Whitsun holidays? When I was a kid, we used to call them the Whitsuntide holidays, but now it's just, well, called the May bank holiday, and it happens on the same date. The last Monday of May, every year. There was a guy in the chart, he had a funny name, didn't he? Engelbert Humperdinck. My wife hates this song, but I'm going to play it anyway because, it was out in this particular year and it fits the clues. What was the year Engelbert Humperdinck was asking to be released? I mean, was he in jail? I don't know.

Engelbert Humperdinck. Where did he get a name from? Where did he get that name from? I've no idea. Engelbert Humperdinck. It was the year that the Beatles released Sgt. Pepper's Lonely Hearts Club Band, one of rock's most music and acclaimed and influential albums out there. Oh, yes. The Royal Navy Leander-class frigate HMS Andromeda was launched at Portsmouth Dockyard. What's so special about that, you're saying? Well, it was the last ship ever to be built there, and it's the first time there's an all-London FA Cup final. Tottenham Hotspur go and defeat Chelsea 2-1 at the Wembley Stadium. But what was the year all that took place? What was the year Poker Harum, a whiter shade of pale, was kicking about as well?

The Monkees, a little bit me and a little bit you and a little bit of COVID too. They never thought of that back in them days, did they? Oh, I've just had a really big coughing fit and a sneezing fit. I've got a little, you know, itch up your nose that's going to make me sneeze. So I'm having to, I've actually got my finger pressed against my nostrils so I don't breathe through that one, so I don't sneeze. Anyway, the first spring bank holiday, as I say, is fixed on the last day of Mondays in this particular year, and it's the Stockport air disaster. A British Midlands flight crashed into Hope's car at Stockport, killing 72 passengers and crew. And as I've already said, You Only Live Twice, the fifth main James Bond film, premieres in London. Strangely, there are two this year. The earlier film was Casino Royale, of course, and it's the only Bond movie to be starred by David Niven. The first ATM machine was installed in a Barclays bank in Enfield, North London, in this particular day. And Keith Richards of the Rolling Stones is jailed for a year for possession of illegal drugs. His bandmate Mick Jagger was also sentenced to 3 months for the same offence. But there's more to that story than meets the eye, so we'll come back to that in a wee while. In tennis, American Billie Jean King. Do you remember Billie Jean King? Didn't a certain young man called Michael Jackson sing about her? Or was that a different Billie Jean? I've no idea. Anyway, Billie Jean King beat a Briton, Anne Haden Jones, to win the ladies' single championship at Wimbledon in this particular year. And, well, British Steel was finally nationalised in July of this particular year. But Parliament did go one better and decriminalised the private acts of consensual adult male sexual homosexuality. Ah, yes, they made it legal, basically. That's what they're saying. Jackie Wilson was in the charts. He kept lifting me higher and higher and higher. Well, he's loved it anyway.

Jackie Wilson, your love keeps lifting me higher and higher and higher. Right, we're on the memory chain with me, George Harron, a bit of a bunged up and COVID-infected George Harron, but nonetheless, I'm plodding my way through. I've done better than I did yesterday, I have to say. Maybe the COVID is starting to leave me. I do feel a little bit better this morning, I have to say. And a big thank you to everybody who got in touch through Facebook, social media, Instagram, and all the rest of it, wishing me a speedy recovery. Do you know what it is? It's so wonderfully warming to know you're all out there rooting for me, especially on Sunday when I was bedridden in hospital, waiting for tests and blood tests to find out if this thing was going to hospitalise me permanently or at least for a period of time. Fortunately, that wasn't the case. They chucked me out. I'm just wiping my nose again. They chucked me out quite quickly. Anyway, we're on the memory train. We're heading back to a time, to a year. What is the year? You've had loads and loads of clues this morning, ladies and gentlemen. There are a few more. There's a few more out there. The inquiry into the Aberfan disaster, for instance, blamed the National Coal Board for the collapse of the coal spill tip, which claimed 164 lives in South Wales in the previous year. And Pink Floyd released their debut album in this particular year, The Piper at the Gates of Dawn. But meanwhile, in the world of the Beatles, their manager, Brian Epstein, died of an accidental overdose in London. How'd you have an accidental overdose? I don't know. I don't know that one. Now, we all know about Gibraltar. Over the years, Gibraltar and Spain have been, you know, battling it out who has sovereignty. It is, of course, a British territory. And in a Gibraltar sovereignty referendum, only 44 people in this particular year, out of a population of over 13,000 in the British Crown colony of Gibraltar, supported rejoining Spain. So 44 people said, yeah, let's go back to Spain. And the other 12,182 said, no, you're all right, we'll stay here. And they're still with us. They're still part of the United Kingdom. So there you go. On the high seas, the Queen Elizabeth II QE2 was launched at Clydebank by Queen Elizabeth II herself. And she used the same pair of gold scissors that was used by her mother and grandmother to launch the Queen Elizabeth and Queen Mary, respectively. And, of course, the Queen Mary arrived in Southampton in this particular year on her final transatlantic crossing. There you go. Birth of a new and the retirement of the old. So I'm going to play this one out to anybody who was involved in the launch of the QE2. It is every mother's son. Big in this particular year, come on down to my boat. You're listening to me, George Harron. It is the Daily Drop.

It's the year that Prime Minister Harold Wilson won a libel action against rock band The Move in High Court after they depicted him nude in a promotional magazine of their record Flowers in the Rain. And British troops and Chinese demonstrators clashed at the border of China and Hong Kong during the Hong Kong riots of this particular year. And a Sunday evening express train from Hastings to London derailed at Hither Green, killing 49 people. But what was the year? What was the year that the Doors were lighting my fire? The same year that Iberian Airlines Flight 62 from Malaga Airport in Spain to London Heathrow descended far below the flight level assigned to it and flew into the southern slope of Blackdown Hill in West Sussex, killing all 37 people on board. And it was the year that the Beatles opened the Apple Shop in London.

the doors, light my fire, 7 minutes of it, just enough time for you to nip downstairs, put your bacon sandwich on and get a cup of coffee while we're on. I played that deliberately so you could actually do that. Well, no, I need it to... Yeah, well, we won't go into it. The Beatles opened the Apple Store in this particular year, as I say, and it's also the year that Concorde supersonic aircraft was unveiled in Toulouse in France. So what was the year that Concorde had its wrappers taken off it, so to speak? Rolling Stones guitarist Brian Jones, we've already heard that he was, well, going to jail, but he won a high court appeal against the 9-month prison sentence for possessing cannabis. He was arrested and instead he was fined £1,000 and put on probation for 3 years. And it was also the year that the Scouts changed their name from the Boy Scout Association to the Scouting Association, and they also invented a brand new part. If you were young and under a certain age, well, you could join the Cub Scouts. They were introduced in this particular year for the very first time for the younger members. Well, you've had all the clues. All we've got to do now is play a bit more music and then look at some of the people who might have, well, who were born, not might have been, who were born in this particular year. But first, how's about a bit of Aretha Franklin? Because you couldn't go far without a bit of respect, could you? We'll be right back.

I love that song. I don't know why. Maybe it's because it's got Georgie in there. No, hello, my name is George. It's not Georgie because that's the girls' version. I do like that song. That was, of course, The Seekers featuring Judith Durham. Big in this particular year. Right, we're almost done. We're just going to look at who was born in this year. Mark Lamar, remember him? Yeah, the one with the funny hairdo. He was born in this particular year, as was Emily Watson, the actress. Ed Balls, the politician. And our very own Paul Gascoigne were all born in this particular year. Noel Gallagher, the singer, was born in this year. And sex heartthrob, my wife's favourite actor, Jason Statham, he was born in this particular year, as was Steve Pemberton. You remember Steve? He was out there from The League of Gentlemen, wasn't he, amongst other things? And Guy Pearce, the actor, as well as Letitia Dean from EastEnders. They were all born in this particular year. But what year have we gone back to? Well, I guess by now you should know. If you don't know, I'm going to tell you. So 3, 2, 1, here we go. It was, of course, 19... Well, that's easy. That is easy, the bit. 1967. If you got it right, take a pat on the back and take a bow. If you got it wrong, better look next time. We'll be back again tomorrow for another Daily Drop and another trip down memory lane. Hopefully, I'll be feeling a lot better than I am today. Hopefully, I'll not sneeze or cough as much. Playing us out was another big track from this particular year. It's the man himself, the man from the valleys. It's Tom Jones in the green grass of home. You take care of yourself. Have a great day, and I'll see you again tomorrow. Same time, same place, same channel.

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3: Deep behind enemy lines, live from Little Rock, Arkansas, transporting you back to a time when things were totally tubular. He's no ordinary DJ in command of the wheels of steel at the helm of harmony. He's the Ayatollah of rock and rolla. He put master in master of ceremonies. He's the remaining member of the members only jacket club. Your ears will thank you. Dropping awesome 80s beats. He's the myth, the legend, the master, Rob Charles. 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

Hello, everybody, and welcome to All About the 80s. I am your host, Rob Charles. This is where we look at the biggest hits from the 80s. Getting us started this week, NXS. Good song right there called New Sensation. Let's get into it real good right now with the Human League. This is Keep Feeling Fascination right here with Rob Charles.

Yes, the guy from the band called Genesis, that is Phil Collins, Against All Odds. Take a look at me now. Before that, Second Chance by 38 Special. Here is Sammy Hagar. And you know what? Your love is driving me crazy.

0: 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Next.
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Getting us back into music, that is Scandal with lead singer Patti Smyth for you, Rob, and All About the 80s with The Cutting Crew. 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

0: And back for you right there, that is Stevie Nicks, formerly of the band Fleetwood Mac. Before that, the Cutting Crew, we got those 80s commercials, and then Van Halen on the other side.
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Van Halen for you right there out of those commercials. That's why I can't this be love. Love that song for sure. These are the Commodores. Great song. This is called

the motion picture soundtrack of Cocktail. That is big song from that one. Georgia Satellites and Hippie Hippie Shake. Before that, Billy Ocean with Suddenly. Jeff Beck going to take us to the top of the hour.

Behind Enemy Lines. Live from Little Rock, Arkansas. Transporting you back to a time when things were totally tubular. He's no ordinary DJ. In command of the wheels of steel. At the helm of harmony. He's the Ayatollah of rock and rolla. He put master in master of ceremonies. He's the remaining member of the members only jacket club. Your ears will thank you. Dropping awesome 80s beats. He's the myth, the legend, the master, Rob Charles. 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

That little band from down in Texas, that is ZZ Top getting us started on this second hour. A little bit of Legs for you. Here's my man, Ray Parker Jr. Love this one right here. This is called The Other Woman.

the album Slippery When Wet. That is Bon Jovi with You Give Love a Bad Name. Got some good stuff still to come right now. This is Motley Crue, and this is called Without You.

0: 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More music next.
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2: 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Just about me.
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0: 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Yeah. I got another mellow yellow and here it goes.
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What I Like About You, Michael Morales right there. Great song getting us back into music out of those commercials. Right now, we've got OMD. This one right here is called If You Leave.

0: song was off the motion picture soundtrack to Eddie and the Cruisers. That song right there is called Mariah. That's actually Eddie and the Cruisers Part 2. I'm Rob Charles. Let's get those commercials taken care of, and we'll be right back.
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5: I'm a big dude, and I got a big appetite. Where am I going to eat today? 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Authentic
6: spicy beef.
5: I'm going to eat this with a fork. What you got there? Crab legs? All you can eat? I'm going to lasso me some egg rolls. Woo-wee! China Star. Good for a hungry man like me, or the whole family. Even the little critters. I'll eat all right beneath the light of a China Star.
7: It's time to take you back to the 80s.

I'm still in love. That is the Stage Dolls for you. I am Rob Charles. We're going to keep it going. REO Speedwagon and Take It on the Run.

ending the show up this week, Robbie Dupree with Steal Away. And before that, you got to listen to Stacy Q with Two of Hearts. I'm Rob Charles, and I want to invite everybody to join me again next week. We will do it all over again. Thanks to all 79 radio stations bringing you our show each and every week. Until then, y'all be good. Y'all take care of each other. And here's some Pink Floyd. I am Rob saying bye-bye, everybody. Rob out.

police in Aberdeenshire have become involved in an unusual pursuit. This is after an otter was spotted running through Inverurie. Officers helped corner the animal before wildlife rescuers caught it. Although the feisty otter managed to tear through one net first, it is being treated for minor injuries after being released back into the wild.

This is amazing in the weird news. Gateshead goalkeeper Pete Jameson has scored one of the most unlikely goals of the football season from inside his own penalty area. His huge wind-assisted kick bounced over the Harrogate keeper Rory Watson and into the net, although Harrogate recovered to win the National League match, by the way, 2-1.

going to tell you now about some scientists who are studying wild chimpanzees in Guinea-Bissau. They are trying to work out why some of them have spent more than a decade throwing rocks at the same trees. Researchers believe the repeated behaviour could be a form of communication or even a cultural tradition passed between the animals.

How you doing then? Thanks for tuning in. Keep it here. Got this now. A wallaby has been spotted hopping through Liskeard. Haven't heard of that place, actually. Liskeard. It's in Cornwall, anyway. After surprising a driver on his morning journey. Scott Weller is this man's name. He initially thought the animal was a dog before realising it was a wallaby and followed it towards a side street while trying to keep it away from the traffic. Good on him.

Hundreds of people in Llandudno have revived the classic British seaside look of wearing a knotted handkerchief on their head. This was for a world record attempt. Holy Trinity Church organised the event to raise money, this was, for a memorial stained glass window, with Guinness World Records still to confirm whether the attempt succeeded.

Well, we're used to seeing gyms popping up all around the country these days, but how about outdoor gyms? Well, they are being installed in Bolton. This is as part of a £150,000 investment in local green spaces. New equipment is going into Rumworth Park, with further playground and park improvements planned across the area following consultation with local residents. Good luck to them.

Grab a cup of tea and sit and relax with those big tracks.

Now, an Australian shepherd called Chardonnay, cool name, has set a Guinness World Record. This is after jumping across the backs of 56 people in just 1 minute. The four-year-old dog completed the unusual challenge with owner Jennifer Fraser in Edmonton, which is in Canada, with a line of volunteers bending over to create a human obstacle course for her to race across.

We got some happy news for you. The RNLI is encouraging people to put the kettle on and raise money for its volunteer lifeboat crews through its annual Cuppa for the Crew campaign. Supporters can hold tea and coffee gatherings with friends, family or colleagues, with money raised helping fund the crews and equipment keeping people safe around Britain's coastline. What a good idea, eh?

0: up as Ginger and Nuts bring you 2 hours of mayhem across the globe.
1: You are a lot of trouble.
0: Hitting the UK, USA, Philippines, Australia, New Zealand. And

0: Dan Hartman, Instant Replay. Love it. Oh, he's dancing along to that one, Ginge. It's a toe tapper, isn't it?
1: Wow, you were clicking your fingers very loudly as well.
0: Was I?
1: Yes.
0: Oh, I was singing along to it and everything. It was really good. Welcome to the show, by the way. Live across the world. Philippines.
1: Even Africa.
0: Even Africa. I don't know if we're still on in Africa, but I'm sure we
1: the
0: were.
1: The jingle says we were, so...
0: We were, weren't we?
1: We were. At one point or another.
0: No swear words this week, by the way.
1: For you, Paul Bannister.
0: Yeah.
1: We've vetted all the songs.
0: Well, we haven't, to be honest, but I've chosen some oldies.
1: The couple I've picked are vetted.
0: Oh, have you? Oh, okay. You're all right, Ginge.
1: I've done my bit for Paul Bannister because he's tuned in.
0: Mike Organ, the legend with hair in Sunny Solihull, rubber stamped sails, and all that kind of stuff.
1: He's hello, Michael. He's tuned in.
0: Of course he is. And also Samantha, far. Hello to you.
1: Is she with Nicky?
0: Well, no, Nikki's there, but apparently she's not very well.
1: Oh, Nikki, get well soon.
0: She's on the sofa at the moment, so, hopefully...
1: Crikey, it must be bad.
0: Give her a nudge.
1: Sam's somebody in her living room.
0: I was going to say.
1: Nobody normally enters there, do they, apart from Mike?
0: Give her a nudge. Say the Ginger and Nut show's on. She might want to tune in.
1: But we could... Well, there's only one thing. We could be like a miracle cure.
0: We could be. Yeah. Anyway, do you know what it's time for, Ginge? I'll tell you what it's time for.
2: Ginger and Nut's TikTok star of the week.
0: We've scoured the whole of TikTok to try and find talent. And it's hard sometimes because there are some people who sing and they're not that good. And
1: no, let's be honest. They're terrible.
0: But there's
1: a few diamonds in there, isn't there? Or a few pearls.
0: And this week I found Miliana Cotterill.
1: X.
0: That's her name.
1: You got to get it right. Miliana Cotterill, but
0: her name is Miliana Cotterill.
1: Yeah, but her TikTok star name is...
0: Is at Miliana Cotterill X.
1: X. Cotterill with two L's.
0: Yeah.
1: Lots of L's and N's as well.
0: Yeah.
1: Miliana.
0: It's a lovely name, isn't it, Miliana? So this is Miliana singing, and we thought it was her TikTok star of the week, so here we go.
3: Yeah.

0: Oh, it's brilliant, isn't it?
1: Miliana, very good.
0: She's good, isn't she?
1: She is very good.
0: And that's raw talent. That's raw talent. I mean, now if I started singing like that, you and I must make a pact.
1: It's raw. That's for sure. Let's just leave it to Miliana Cotterell X. Let her do her thing.
0: All right, we'll do that then. If you want to get in touch with us today, at Ginger and Nuts on all the socials, we look forward to hearing from you. Right, Mike Organ, this song's just for you. Girls Aloud, Jump.
1: Woo!
0: He likes this one.
1: He does.
0: Taken from the film. Well, he's taken from a film.
1: Love Actually.
0: Love Actually, that's it, yeah.

0: Got to say a quick hello to Mark Farley, who's tuned in as well. Hello, Mark. And also Yusuf. Hello to you.
1: Don't forget Georgina and Ray. I bet you're there tuned in.
0: Georgina Belcher and Ray. Hello to you as well.

0: What a tune, Ginge. Spice Girls. There you go.
1: There's a lot of swinging and shaking, moving and making.
0: I was, wasn't I? Well, I can't swing too much because of my bad back.
1: No, but you were swinging at your chair, weren't you?
0: Yeah, I was swinging and tapping my foot.
1: Nah, tapping my foot.
0: Rocking back and forth.
1: Feet. The flat foot band.
0: The flat foot. You really not my flat feet, don't you? You don't like them, do you?
1: It's an acquired sign. I am very jealous. I mean, I could try and do it when I got my sliders on. It's not really the same thing, though, is it? Bare flesh slapping off the floor.
0: You're jealous of my flat foot. That's what it is. Anyway.
2: Sam gets lyrical, lyrical.
0: Sam is speaking the lyrics of a famous song, but what is this song?
3: Tonight I'm going to have myself a real good time.
1: No, are you?
0: Oh, there you go.
1: Wonder where she's going?
3: Tonight I'm going to have myself a real good time.
1: Good for you, love, good for you.
0: And also we're guessing the sound. What's this sound?
1: Sorry. Can I just say, I got it.
0: You got it, didn't you?
1: I did.
0: Got it in one.
1: Well, you had to play it about three times, but I got it.
0: Yeah. Well, I played it twice there, Ginge.
1: Okay.
0: Because I don't want to kind of, you know what I mean?
1: We don't want to spoil them.
0: Yeah. And I think if you play it too many times, you'll know what it is.
1: Yeah. It becomes more obvious the more you hear it.
0: Yeah. I think quite a few people are going to get it. Anyway, Dreaming in a song or movie, Snooze That Girl.
1: Lucid in the Sky with Diamonds.
0: Inspector Fidget.
1: Snoring a Feeling.
0: Vision Impossible.
1: Wake up, little snoozy. Wake up.
0: Wake up. Best Days of my life.
1: Live and let sleep.
0: Live and let sleep. Dreamy Windows.
1: Dance the Nightmare Away.
0: There's Something About the Unwary.
1: Trances with Wolves.
0: Running Naked Up That Hill.
1: I'm gonna be 500 miles away.
0: Don't Stop Believing. You're Away.
1: Wake up and wake me up before you go to bed.
0: It's brilliant, isn't it? Now, a teen's matcha addiction led her... This is somebody who... They're addicted to matcha, basically.
1: I mean, how can you be addicted to that stuff?
0: 4 cups a day she was drinking.
1: Oh, no!
0: And she was getting migraines and everything. She splashed out £2,000 a year just on this matcha.
1: On matcha?
0: Yeah, on just matcha. But she ended up with debilitating migraines, vomiting, acne, weight gain... And she's now giving it all up because of all that.
1: Crikey, Riley. I mean, I would have given it up when I started getting debilitating migraines. I don't think I'd have gotten to the point of where I was chucking my guts up. I got
0: exactly.
1: All over my face and I was fat. And then she thought, oh, hang on.
0: I better stop.
1: The matcha.
0: Yeah.
1: Crikey, Riley, get a grip, love.
0: £2,000 down the drain. Yeah, I know.
1: £2,000 a year? I mean, what? Just think, what could she do with that £2,000?
0: I don't think I've ever had a matcha drink.
1: But also, couldn't she have made her own?
0: Well, she could have done, Ginge.
1: Can I just say, Cheeky John's messaged in. Has he got it right?
0: Yes!
1: He's got it right. Oh. Well done, Cheeky John.

0: playing that for my wonderful mum and dad because I know they like that song. Well, I hope they do anyway because I've just played it. Anyway, got to say hello to Claire.
1: Fingers crossed.
0: Claire Aldershaw, who's listening while trying to work at the moment. Also, Clive and Becca in the Philippines.
2: Okay, are we stopping Claire from working, do you think?
0: I know. I don't know.
2: I mean, hopefully she can multitask.
0: Yeah.
2: Fingers crossed.
0: Hopefully we don't put you off too much.
2: Yeah.
0: She's probably having a guess of all the what's that noise? What's that?
2: Oh, you got to play it again. You got to play Sam Gets Lyrical again as well.
0: Sam Gets Lyrical. She's speaking the lyrics of a famous song, but what is this song?
3: Tonight I'm going to have myself a real good time.
2: She is as well. She's cooking a chili.
0: And then the sound effect is... What's that noise? It's not a till, by the way.
2: Oh, a till? What sort of till makes that noise? A very weird one. Well, anyway, moving on, a man in Lincolnshire is walking a 2-foot rat on a lead down the street and has fully accepted that his neighbours think he's lost the plot.
0: Would you? Be honest.
2: No, I would not.
0: Be honest, if you saw a guy walking down the street with a rat on a lead...
2: I think he'd lost his gobble.
0: Would, wouldn't you?
2: A few sandwiches short of a picnic.
0: The rat takes him for a walk, by the way.
2: Well, it's a Gambian pouched rat. It's called Elvis.
0: Uh-huh.
2: He wears a tiny chef's hat and sits on his shoulder while Martin cooks lasagna. I mean, are we talking it's Ratatouille?
0: I was going to say, is it Ratatouille?
2: Apparently there's videos of this rat on the swings at the park. And there's even a video of him eating Battenberg cake. Just like he's having a completely normal Tuesday.
0: This is just terrible. It really is bad, isn't it?
2: Well, it is, because Martin says Elvis isn't really being walked. It's more that Elvis decides where they're going and Martin just follows. On top of Elvis, Martin's also got 8 more rats and hundreds of mice at home.
0: See, rats are intelligent.
2: They are intelligent, but they scare the bejesus out of me.
0: They scare me, to be honest.
2: I mean...
0: And mice, I don't think they're intelligent, are they? They're just kind of...
2: They like to clean themselves a lot, don't they?
0: But he's got hundreds of mice.
2: But, I mean, imagine being his neighbour and them getting out.
0: Oh.
2: See, I wouldn't like it. It's bad enough. We have a frog that keeps coming back in our garden. It must like our drain. And it scares the life out of me. The other day, he jumped on my face nearly when I lifted up the bike cover. It came at me. He knows I'm scared, you see. I had to get the neighbour round.
0: Because of the frog?
2: Because of the frog.
0: And it was only a baby frog?
2: It was a baby frog, but I think he's getting bigger. Keeps coming back. He's going back and feeding somewhere. Coming back going, look at me now. Bit bigger.
0: Is it the same frog?
2: I think it's the same frog. I can tell by the colour of his eyes.
0: Don't like frogs.
2: No.
0: They're just... I've never held a frog. I've never wanted to. It's just the texture, isn't it?
2: Thank goodness we have neighbours that help us out in these sort of circumstances. Frogs. Birds. Lots of things. They come round, get rid of them.
0: Yeah, or...
2: In a very nice way. They don't just kill them, by the way.
0: They
2: release them into the wild.
0: That's it. That's better, Ginge.
2: Thank you. Yeah, he comes round with a shovel.
0: Now, do you remember the name Sydney Christmas?
2: Yes.
0: I'm talking to the listeners now,
2: sorry.
0: Ginge. Sydney Christmas won Britain's Got Talent in 2024.
2: Well done. 2024.
0: Yeah, I remember. 2024. And she's got a new single out. Well, she's got a new album out. But this is the new single. It's called Spirit, and I really like this one. So this is the one to watch.
2: Good.
0: Sydney Christmas. Have you heard it then, Ginge?
2: Yeah, you played it to me earlier.
0: Oh, did I? This is Sydney Christmas with Spirit on the Ginger and Nuts Show. Enjoy.

0: there's something I want you to have.
1: Oh, it's beautiful. But wait a minute, isn't this...
0: Yeah, yes it is.
1: But I thought the old lady dropped it into the ocean in the air.
0: Well,

0: Britney Spears. I've had to listen to that song with Ginge. Playing the kazoo.
1: The draw.
0: She's been playing the kazoo all through that song.
1: I was just wondering. I wonder if there's a kazoo championship.
0: Do you think you're going to win,
1: Ginge? It could
0: be me. Do you think so?
1: It could be my calling. The kazoo. Me and the kazoo. Tell the listeners. For any requests, I bet you I can play it on the kazoo.
0: Listeners,
1: as long as obviously it's a song I know.
0: Any listener out there, send in a message at Ginger and Nuts with a request for Ginge to play something on the kazoo.
1: I'll do it.
0: And she'll do it.
1: Before the end of the show.
0: Any song request, she'll do it. I know Paul Bannister, he'll probably send in a song request.
1: As long as he picks a song I know, though, not like an old song that I wouldn't have a clue what it goes like.
0: As long as it's clean.
1: Yeah.
0: He wouldn't mind.
1: I mean, you can't swear on a kazoo, though, can you?
0: No. Mr. England organisers are worried about a national hunk shortage because only 7 men have entered this year's competition so far. Maybe I could enter it. Yeah, maybe I could enter it.
1: Well, do you know what they say? What is a hunk? Every man surely is in a hunk in him.
0: This is what annoys me, you know, these Mr. England championships.
1: In all muscles and speedos, is it?
0: Well, it shouldn't be.
1: No.
0: But it is, Ginge.
1: Well, this is the problem. That's why they've only got...
0: And they're all oily as well, aren't they?
1: Oh, yeah, they've all got baby... They all put the baby oil on each other, don't they?
0: Yeah.
1: Come here, John, I'll rub you up.
0: Yeah, I'll rub your muscles with this oil, yeah. But it should be like kind of normal people.
1: It should. Mr. England could be anybody, couldn't it?
0: Yeah, I think
1: tall,
0: so.
1: Short, fat, thin.
0: Maybe I should enter it just for the sake of it.
1: Yeah, do it. They've only got 7. I mean, you'd only be competing against 7 other men. You've got a 1 in 7 chance right now.
0: You can read the rest of the story,
1: okay.
0: James.
1: But it's happening again. It's 2 years ago when the then Miss England, Milla Maggie, is it McGee, had to go down to the Newquay Beach looking for handsome men, and more than 100 had turned up.
0: So she had to go down to the beach in Newquay.
1: Just to find 100 men.
0: Come on,
1: everybody, come on. But this time, organiser Angie Beasley has asked the Miss England semi-finalists to nominate their friends and boyfriends. And she says the men who enter get to represent England around the world. It's taking place in Melton Mowbray in October on the 11th.
0: I think I should go there, Ginge.
1: Well,
0: because
1: if
0: actually,
1: not, you could come home with a pork pie.
0: No, but... Yeah, I could, yeah. Maybe that's the prize.
1: Yeah.
0: A pork pie.
1: A runner-up prize. Thanks for entering.
0: Thank you
1: very
0: much
1: indeed. Pie.
0: But no, I think I'm going to enter that, Ginge.
1: Do it. Do it now.
0: I could represent England.
1: I mean, the thing is, saying though that all the Miss England semi-finalists must have lots of good-looking friends and boyfriends.
0: Yeah,
1: I mean, they're stereotyping here.
0: It is.
1: Maybe
0: absolutely.
1: I need to enter Miss England. Get me a swimsuit.
0: We'll do it, Ginge.
1: Let's do it.
0: Yeah, and Sherry is apparently having a full comeback.
1: Yeah, it turns out Gen Zers are actually getting into it, finding new ways to drink something that used to be strictly a Christmas afternoon thing. Your nan had a little glass, didn't she, after dinner, and then she'd be snoring on the chair.
0: Well, it was me as well, Ginge. I used to love a glass of sherry.
1: You can still have a glass of sherry if you want.
0: I love QC sherry.
1: You need to find somebody who's got sherry, because we don't have any in this house, but...
0: No, I think I had a bottle bought me.
1: Yeah, but you drunk it.
0: Did I drink it?
1: Yeah, and it wasn't QC, was it? It was that Harvey's Bristol Cream.
0: Oh, very, very nice.
1: That went down a treat. But Sherry Week is running from November the 2nd to the 8th, and it's expected to be bigger than ever, with supper clubs and tasting specifically aimed at getting new drinkers involved.
0: Oh.
1: That's what they need to do for the Miss England thing. Get people down there, taste a session.
0: Yeah, maybe. Get me down there. Maybe I should just go down there and just have a look around and then say, oh, by the way, do you think...
1: Where's the forms to fill in?
0: Where's the forms? I'll give it a go.
1: I think you got lost. You've come in the wrong door.
0: Me with my flabby belly.
1: Three doors down you are.
0: Exactly. Now, Ginger's chose the next song, by the way. It's Jamie Miller and Baby Doll.
1: So if it's a new one. It's in the charts right now. It's big on TikTok and different things. dance.
0: Oh, okay.
1: So, yeah.
0: We'll have a little listen to it then, Ginge.
1: You'll enjoy it.
0: Keep it here.

0: 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Email gingerandnutslive@gmail.com or find us on all the socials.
1: Play this one for me, for Mr. England. So Macho by Sunita. Hey, we've had a request for you and your kazoo, Ginge.
2: We have indeed.
1: Paul Bannister says, can you play Living on a Prayer by Bon Jovi?
2: Should I do it after this?
1: Oh, yeah, you got to do it
2: after this.
1: Yeah, yeah. It's coming up next, Paul. Don't you get going anywhere.

0: big and strong, enough to turn me on and on.
1: All right, play, you're the one about it.
0: Playing that for me and Paul. So macho.
1: You are indeed. Shall I do my kazoo now, or are we doing something else first?
0: Well, let me just mention the fact that our Slimming World update, OK, because we've been doing really well on Slimming World. I lost another £5
1: well done,
0: this week.
1: Congratulations.
0: Oh, I know.
1: I want to go...
0: £5. When I stepped on the scales and they said, oh, £5 loss, I thought, what?
1: You took your shoes off, though, didn't you?
0: I did take my shoes off, and I did have a bad stomach all week, but...
1: Yeah, but you know what? You still lost the weight.
0: I lost the weight.
1: But you need to tell them a bit more now, don't you?
0: Maybe there's something seriously wrong with me, though, Ginge.
1: What did you achieve by losing the £5?
0: I got my stone award.
1: Well done,
0: Oh, I know. It's brilliant, isn't it? And not only that, I got Slimmer of the Week.
1: Yes.
0: Thank you very much indeed.
1: And there's more.
0: And there's more. I'm an inspiration now, apparently. I got Slimmer of the Month.
1: Yay! That's because you've lost one stone, £1.5.
0: I know, Slimmer of the Month.
1: Well done, you!
0: I was just gobsmacked. I didn't have to do a speech, thank goodness, but...
1: She did say speech, and you went, oh, no!
0: No, I couldn't do a speech.
1: And
0: but,
1: you won the basket of food, didn't you?
0: Basket of food that nobody wants, yeah.
1: You went the nectarine on the way home. What you want to buy?
0: Yeah, there's like a nectarine in there. There were some peeled potatoes in a tin. There was all sorts of...
1: different rice.
0: Bit of tuna in there. And
1: we love a tin of tuna and sweet gum.
0: All sorts of things in there. So I
1: did
0: get that.
1: Also the three items we'd put in at the start of the night to try and get rid of. But we got it back.
0: And Ginge is so close to losing a stone as well.
1: I mean, I did have a little cry on Tuesday.
0: She did.
1: Because I was very disappointed in myself.
0: You were hoping, wasn't you?
1: I was hoping for £3.
0: But you got £1.5.
1: And I got £1.5. So I had a little cry in the toilet. And then I came back and then got on with it. Put my big girl pants on and thought, come on, get a grip.
0: But when I was in the group, I was thinking, oh, don't cry next to me, Ginge. I don't know what I would do. Because you're in a circle. It's like you're doing a seance, really. But you're in a circle of people.
1: It's a circle of trust, though, isn't it?
0: And I thought, if Ginge starts crying, do I just give her a hug or what? I just... At one point, this is true, I was going to get up and pretend to go to the toilet because I knew it was coming to you.
1: Yeah, yeah, walk up, but no, hopefully I'm going to walk in on Tuesday. I'll have got the rest that I need, and then I can also have a stone certificate, which I can wave around.
0: Anyway, Paul Bannister says, yes. Could you play Living on a Prayer?
1: Of course I can, Paul. What you want about can I?
0: Let me fade this down then, so when you're ready then, Ginge...

0: Yeah, if only you could see Ginger's face, she's smiling. She's so happy.
1: I'm so happy. Next one!
0: She's just so happy she's blowing this damn thing.
1: I tell you one thing. I know now why you wouldn't let me sort the drawers out before that. I did it in secret and I found it.
0: I'll tell you what.
1: Because Zoe's back.
0: It was just the smile. She was like a Cheshire cat. Absolute fantastic.
1: Another suggestion. Come on, smash that one.
0: Any more suggestions, anybody? Get in touch with us at Ginger and Nuts. What is the sound? We've stumped everybody, I think.
1: Shall I give them a clue?
0: Go on then.
1: Think one of Lady Gaga's songs.
0: Yes.
1: Okay.
0: It shoots.
1: You know which song I'm thinking?
0: It shoots but don't fires.
1: It does shoot but doesn't fire. Well done.
0: Yeah,
1: that's a very cryptic clue.
0: It shoots but doesn't fire. There you go.
1: If we get one person get it right, it'll be a miracle. But come on, you've still got time.
0: Right then, let me play this one then, Ginge. Here we go. We've been yakking on now for too long.

0: Bit of David Soul there, Silver Lady. Before that, Take That, Everything Changes But You.
1: It does indeed.
0: It was very, very good. Yusuf, by the way, he's been having a go at Guess the Sound. Quite a few people have been having a go, but he's been sending quite a few guesses in. It's not fireworks. I can see what he's thinking there. It's not radio player.
1: Lady Gaga never sang about fireworks, did she?
0: No, that was Katy Perry. It's not paper.
1: No. Are we telling them what it is?
0: It's a camera. A camera shutter.
1: I'm your biggest fan. I'll follow you until you love me.
0: Thank you.
1: Paparazzi. See, I thought that was quite a good clue. You said it shoots but doesn't kill. Shoots a shot.
0: They are. I tell you what, it's good, isn't it, Ginge?
1: It is.
0: It's good.
1: I tell you, we were trying to help them.
0: We were.
2: Sam gets lyrical.
0: She's been speaking the lyrics of a famous song, but what was that song?
3: Tonight I'm going to have myself a real good time.
0: It was, of course, Queen, Don't Stop Me Now.
1: Don't Stop Me Now, I'm having such a good time.
0: I'm having a ball.
1: I'm spinning the wheel.
0: The wheel of names is going round. Who's it going to land on? Oh, Ginge.
1: Who's it going to be?
0: It's close.
1: It's Ava.
0: Well done, Ava. Round of applause.
1: Well done, Ava.
0: You get one of our certificates, so we'll get that in the post to you. Just send
1: is
0: us your address.
1: Brand new Fandangle certificate.
0: It is, yeah.
1: Oh, it is.
0: Yeah, we can send it via email or we can send it by post. Totally up to you.
1: It just never gets there. Doesn't leave our house if it sends it by post.
0: But yeah, we'll get it out to you in the post. If you just send us your address, that'll be okay. So this hour, we're doing... Sam's somewhere in the UK, but where is she?
3: I'm in the West Midlands. There's a big bronze bull and loads of shops.
0: Oh.
1: Well, I'll tell you one thing. Is that easy or what?
0: She's in the West Midlands. There's a big bronze bull and there's loads of shops.
1: Do we need the specific place where she is? In the Midlands?
0: No, just the town.
1: Oh, crikey. I mean, you might as well have just told her the answer.
0: No, the thing is, Ginge, you've got to try and make it slightly easier, haven't
1: you? Slightly easy?
0: Everybody gets stumped at these.
1: I'll tell you what, we're going to be flooded. Flooded with answers, I'm telling you.
0: Tikka masala has been voted Britain's favourite curry, beating mild korma to the top spot.
1: Yeah, Rogan Josh came third in the poll by Tilda Rice.
0: Fiery Madras, my favourite, was next. And Medium Jalfrezi was fifth, followed by Vindaloo, Balti and Boona.
1: Yep, with Pasanda and Dopiaza rounding off the spicy top 10.
0: I tell you what, I'm having a Jalfrezi at the weekend, aren't I?
1: You are, tomorrow night.
0: A Slimming World Jalfrezi, they are absolutely amazing.
1: With a naan bread.
0: Oh.
1: Slimming World naan. There we go.
0: Nom, nom, nom, nom.
1: And another classic has been dethroned. Tomato soup has been dethroned by chicken as Britain's most favourite loved soup.
0: A survey showed that Brits love a bowl of soup, but long-standing favourite tomato is no longer our number one.
1: Yeah, cream of chicken is now the nation's top broth, and yesterday is the date we consider soup season to have begun. As many as 43% of us had soup for dinner at night, with 27% enjoying it as a starter and 33% as the main course.
0: So the top 10 flavours was cauliflower soup at number 10. Oh,
1: yes.
0: No.
1: I don't like
0: cauliflower. I used to like it, but I just don't like it anymore.
1: I keep putting it on your dinners.
0: You do, and I just do not eat it.
1: It's a speed food. That's
0: it might be a speed food, but I'm not eating it, Ginger, if I don't like it.
1: Mixed bean soup is at number 9.
0: Minestrone was at number 8.
1: Broccoli and Stilton at 7.
0: Never try that.
1: Can I just say, though, just the thought of broccoli and Stilton... I don't like Stilton cheese.
0: I'm not overly keen on broccoli, if I'm honest.
1: Oh, you've got to eat some vegetables.
0: Mushroom soup is at 6.
1: Winter vegetables, 5.
0: Chicken and veg at 4.
1: Beef and veg at 3.
0: And then, of course, you've got your tomato soup at 2.
1: And your chicken. And you see, I like... like a chicken noodle soup.
0: It's not the same, though, is it, Ginge?
1: But I think I have a bit of PTSD over cream of chicken. Because when I used it, my granddad used to have it, the smell of it used to make me heave. So I think now I can't bring myself to eat it because of I've got PTSD from it.
0: Well, there's a song called PTSD, which is kind of doing the rounds at the moment. It's just come out, but I don't know if it's got naughty words in it, so I'm not going to play it.
1: We need to vet it first.
0: I'm going to play this one for Yusuf instead because he had a lot of guesses but didn't get any of them right.
1: Yeah, you got
0: them all wrong. But you had the guess. It's playing that counts.
1: It's the taking part that counts.
0: Absolutely.
1: You don't always have to win.
0: Paul Bannister says he suggested another song for
1: has
0: you, Ginge.
1: Yeah. All right, then I'll practice now.

0: Wake up, wake up if you're in Chicago. Come on, Diana, get out of bed. Time for your coffee. We've got to get you on in a minute.
1: No rest for the wicked.
0: No. Got to get you on the air in a minute with your review.
1: And now I've got another kazoo song. I've had another request in.
0: Oh, is this Paul Bannister again?
1: It's Paul Bannister again.
0: He's loving your kazoo playing, isn't he?
1: Shall I play it again? I mean, shall I play it?
0: Maybe you should do a concert for Paul.
1: Oh, that could get a bit too much, though, couldn't it? Yeah. I think it's just going to be short bursts. Maybe this will be my last one this week. I'll be back next week.
0: Oh, she'll be back next week, though, with a kazoo.
1: Ready?
0: This is... Have they got to tell them what it is?
1: Well, maybe they could guess.
0: Okay.
1: They
0: you've
1: could
0: got,
1: guess you, what Paul Bannister suggested.
0: This is a song that Paul Bannister suggested, but what is it?

0: Faded out
1: I'm
0: a little bit.
1: I'm getting the song to stop. I was getting excited. I mean, I can play the old song.
0: No. It'll prove how good you are if listeners do actually guess the song.
1: If they don't get it right, there's something wrong with them.
0: No. I don't think there will, though, Ginge.
1: I tell you who else there's something wrong with. Guys with size 10 feet or bigger. Do you know why?
0: Go on.
1: They're most likely to be unfaithful compared to those with smaller feet.
0: This is according to new research. I don't know who these researchers are.
1: Who comes up with the... Let's conduct research on guys with sizes of their feet and then more like... I mean, what questions do they ask?
0: Well, they used to say, didn't they used to say, if you've got big feet, you've got a big...
1: A big thing down there, it helps you perform at night, yeah. However, the study has found that the larger a guy's feet, the more likely he is to have an affair. The most unfaithful men have a shoe size...
0: Hang on, no, the most faithful men.
1: I'm sorry, the most faithful men have a shoe size between 7 and 9, while the most adulterous have a 10 or larger.
0: There you go. I can't believe that these people doing this research. And researchers have also revealed the formula for the perfect fish finger sandwich. And it's 4 fish fingers, proper butter, 2 slices of white bread and ketchup cut sideways.
1: You see, now I tend to agree, apart from I could always substitute the ketchup for tartar sauce.
0: Tartar sauce. Well, apparently there was a 12%, or plenty of us, will reach for the mayo or tartar sauce. People like lettuce on there, 21% of people.
1: Lettuce on a fish finger sandwich.
0: Cheese.
1: Oh, I can think of nothing worse.
0: 15% of people want cheese on theirs.
1: Fish and cheese?
0: And 12% tomato.
1: Oh, no. It's like these people that have chips with cheese and gravy. What's going on there? Who wants cheese and gravy together?
0: See, I'd have chips and gravy.
1: Yeah, chips and gravy, but not chips, cheese and gravy.
0: No.
1: It's too much. I mean, I am a bit... What's the word? I'm anal when it comes to cheese.
0: Oh, be careful saying the word anal, Ginge.
1: No, but I am. I like it. If I have it melted, it's got to be melted,
0: pulse
1: cremated.
0: Twitching.
1: Do you know what I mean? I don't like stringy cheese.
0: Oh, no.
1: No, thank you.
0: No, thank you at all. Will Young, by the way, he's released... he's going on tour. It's 25 years since he won Pop Idol.
1: Crikey.
0: 25 years.
1: 25 years ago?
0: Yeah.
1: I can't believe it.
0: My
1: eye started twitching. Is that a good thing or a bad thing?
0: Is your eye twitching?
1: It's twitching. I think it's because I mentioned the word anal.
0: Yeah. Don't mention it too many times. We'll get into trouble. Here we go. Here's a bit of Will Young for you. The song that made him famous, Evergreen.

0: Paloma Faith picking up the pieces. Can I just say, Diana, all the way in Chicago, waking up to coffee, she got it right what you're
1: she
0: playing on the kazoo.
1: The kazoo. Oh, crikey, I do apologise, Diana.
0: Waking up to the kazoo, but yeah, she got it right.
1: She has got it right. Well done.
0: It was Karma Chameleon.
1: Karma Chameleon.
0: Didn't realise Culture Club were kind of famous in the USA.
1: Well,
0: Diana's obviously
1: that,
0: heard of them.
1: Wasn't she? Duran Duran and all that. Yeah. She was a big fan. There you go.
0: So well done to you. Also, we've got to say hello to Jason and Kerry.
1: Should we say where they are?
0: I don't know where they are.
1: In Bloxwich.
0: In Bloxwich, in the West Midlands.
1: In the West Midlands.
0: Jason and Kerry, all right. Hopefully you're okay. All right, are you? All right.
1: Yam yam.
0: Am you all right?
1: I'm all right. I am duck. Are you?
0: I don't think they say duck. Are they?
1: Where do they say duck?
0: I think that's Manchester.
1: Yeah, Yorkshire.
0: That's Yorkshire, that is.

0: All right, love, Bab. That's what they say. I'm all right, Bab, I am.
1: All right, Bab. I'm all right, Bab.
0: And if you're our neighbour, ta-ra! Ta-ra! At 11 o'clock at night, that's all you hear on a Sunday when she drags herself back in. Ta-ra!
1: You're talking about the witch?
0: The witch of Brown Hills!
1: Absolutely. I've said to Paul Bannister, by the way, that we're going to do a show live in Cheshire.
0: Oh, get Cheshire? I'm not sure we fit in Cheshire.
1: Home of Gary Barlow.
0: Is he getting him down to the studio just for me?
1: Well, we'll get in touch with Gary and see
0: Please
1: if we can we can try and sort something out. Now, a quarter of couples are sleeping apart, most often because of rows or relationship problems.
0: Yeah, 38% of us gave that as a reason, while 25% said it was because of the snoring.
1: See, snoring's terrible, isn't it? And 16% said it was
0: One of them got out when a child got in.
1: Oh, yeah.
0: This co-sleeping malarkey, isn't it?
1: It is, isn't it? I was just trying to work out how to say it, to be honest, Ginge. But separate beds hit the sex lives of 28%, and 8% said they no longer felt as close.
0: Oh, well, that's because they're sleeping in separate beds.
1: So I wouldn't kind of sleep in a separate bed because of snoring.
0: No.
1: Could I eventually nod off due to your snoring?
0: I was going
1: to
0: say, there's always earplugs, isn't there? Or ear defenders.
1: Yeah.
0: And things you can wear.
1: That's it. I mean, sometimes they still vibrate, you know what I mean?
0: I know they do. Feel sorry for me. Between the noise coming out the top end and the noise coming out the bottom end, sometimes there's no rest.
1: How dare you? How dare you, Jim?
0: I haven't got enough fingers to be able to go to sleep with my fingers in my ears and up my nostrils at the same time.
1: She's just teasing you now. She really is. Anyway, we're going to Diana live in the Windy City in Chicago. Next after Jamelia, superstar. That's what you are, Ginge.
0: Thank you very much.
1: Because you got so close to that stone this week. I think you are a superstar. Of course, I am the superstar.
0: You are.
1: I
0: you're
1: did
0: the
1: it,
0: inspiration.
1: Slimmer of the month and all that kind of thing. All right.
0: Don't forget the magnet.

0: Bum bum.
1: It wouldn't be the same. It wouldn't be the same without the bum bum.
2: Right?
1: How are you doing, Diana?
2: I am doing fabulous this morning. I came back from my trip last weekend.
1: Oh,
2: yes. Missouri. With Squeeze Adamant and Haircut 100, and it was fantastic.
1: What was
2: this? If you guys have not seen them live, and if they come back to the UK, which I'm sure they will,
1: yeah,
2: definitely go see them live. And tomorrow, if everything goes smoothly, we will be back on our way to Kansas City, Missouri for the Struts.
3: Oh, how exciting!
2: Fun-filled weekend.
1: I was going to say, wow.
3: It sounds like, well, before you get packing to go and see the Struts, tell us all about your pick of the week.
2: My pleasure, you guys. So sometimes you don't choose your pick of the week, and your pick of the week sometimes chooses you. I honestly wasn't sure what I was going to choose this week. Then, right before heading to bed, I opened up Spotify, and somehow No Choice by Fly by Midnight appeared on my screen. It wasn't a new release. I wasn't searching for it. I had no idea what I was about to hear, but I hit play, and within seconds, I was hooked. From that opening, Fly by Midnight immediately pulls you into the song with a smooth, infectious groove that makes you want to keep listening. And then the storytelling begins. And if you know me, you know I'm a sucker for really good storytelling lyrics. No Choice takes us inside the mind of someone who knows a relationship is over, knows the other person has moved on, but simply can't stop thinking about them. The memories keep circling back, almost like a song stuck on repeat. And that's where I think the title is so clever. He may have no choices, but emotionally, he feels like he has no choice but to keep going back to those memories. Then comes that chorus. Wow, it's catchy. It's infectious. It's the kind of chorus that sneaks into your head and stays there. And every time the song comes back around, it somehow gets even better. And here's another thing I love about this discovery. No Choice was originally released in 2021, but 5 years later, this song landed in my Spotify feed and sounded completely fresh to me. Fly by Midnight is an indie pop duo of Justin Bright and Justin Slavin, known as Slavo. Their story actually stretches from Florida to New York. Slavo grew up in Central Florida and moved to New York to pursue music, while Bright is from Staten Island. The two met in New York and eventually formed Fly by Midnight before later relocating to Los Angeles. And this song clearly has staying power. No Choice is featured on their latest live release, Live from the World Circuit, recorded during their Fastest Time of Our Lives world tour, including a live version captured in Tokyo. So this week, I'm taking another little musical detour. 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
1: Oh, I love that song. 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
2: Yeah, she said it's very upbeat. She loved it.

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1: The Rhythm of the Night.
0: Talking of night, Fly By Midnight and No Choice was Diana's pick of the week. Georgina loved it, didn't she?
1: She did. She said, very upbeat.
0: There you go.
1: I think Ray was bopping along as well.
0: Amy says that chorus is seriously catchy. I agree. Really enjoyed it.
1: Leah's messaged in and said, never heard them before, but I'm impressed.
0: What a great song. Really enjoy that, says David.
1: That's going straight on my playlist, said Sarah.
0: And Diana's found another brilliant one this week, says Anna.
1: I can see why Diana picked this one. Absolutely love it, said Emma.
0: And Claire said, what a discovery. I really liked it. So it's
1: Did she impress Mark Farley?
0: Well, Mark's not listening, isn't he? Because he's doing his own...
1: Don't mention the other beep.
0: He's doing another radio show.
1: Scandal!
0: He's clashing with us. This is terrible.
1: How dare he?
0: Ha ha!
1: How very dare he?
0: How dare you? He can't listen to the second hour, but he listened to the first.
1: Oh, well.
0: He's probably been writing little notes down of what we've been saying.
1: Is that what you're talking about now? Flip over, let's all have a listen.
0: Although, we haven't been on the ball this week because we're quite tired, aren't we?
1: I'm very tired today. I don't know what it is.
0: Exhausted. We weren't on the ball at the start of the show.
1: I will get out of bed. I press snooze about 10 times. I mean, it defeats the purpose, doesn't it, really?
0: You get out of bed really early, though. 6:30.
1: I mean,
0: it's quite early in the morning.
1: This morning it was like 6:45.
0: There's only one 6:30 in my time.
1: PM.
0: PM, yeah, absolutely. Even that, I'm sometimes asleep. Now, fish and chips have claimed the crown as the thing we most love about the UK, beating even a cuppa into second place.
1: Oh, don't talk about fish and chips. I could have a portion right now.
0: See, this is the thing that people love about the UK.
1: But the list is a proper feast filled with Yorkshire puddings third.
0: Do they get Yorkshire puddings? They probably don't get Yorkshire puddings in USA, do they? We should ask Diana these questions.
1: We should do. I bet she has strawberries and cream, though. Surely they have strawberries.
0: Strawberries and cream. Maybe, I don't know.
1: And the classic Sunday roast was holding it strong at number 5.
0: It's not just food, though. Buckingham Palace sneaks in at 8th, while the English breakfast... You can't beat an English breakfast.
1: Oh, no.
0: Bacon, eggs, sausage...
1: Bacon, eggs, sausage, beans, tomatoes, bit of bread, toast, or fried bread, even better. Black pudding, if you like it. Throw a slab of that on.
0: Oh, absolutely.
1: Mushrooms...
0: I bet Ray likes black pudding.
1: Oh, I bet you he does. I bet you can tell he's a black pudding connoisseur. And where they live, I bet you it tastes really nice.
0: And also cheddar cheese and bacon sandwiches round the top 10 off.
1: You
0: so
1: see,
0: there you go.
1: A lovely bacon sandwich with a bit of sauce on, whether it be brown or red. It's up to you. But, yeah, crispy
0: bacon.
1: Oh, crikey. I mean, we can still eat bacon, but all the good stuff's taken off it.
0: I bet Georgina makes a nice bacon sandwich.
1: Yeah, I bet she does on crusty bread.
0: You can just see now, can't you?
1: Crusty bread.
0: I'm getting hungry. How many swips is crusty bread?
1: Oh, too many.
0: Absolutely.
1: Don't even think... I scanned a seeded wholemeal loaf the other day. Brown bread, seeded. Thought, okay, let's have a look. 7.5 swips for one slice.
0: Swips, by the way, are in Slimming World. These are the kind of naughty things. You can have so many.
1: 7.5? I wouldn't waste 7.5 swips on a piece of bread.
0: You only get like 20 a day. And you have to be careful, because if you have too many, you're kind of not going to lose weight. It's like a Big Mac's around about 29 swips, I think it is, or something like that. So there you go. Anyway, listen.
1: Hot off the press. Raya said he can't stand black pudding.
0: No.
1: Can't believe it. I thought he'd be up there.
0: I thought he'd be up there.
1: He doesn't like mushrooms either.
0: Oh, no, I don't like mushrooms.
1: But Georgina makes a cracking bacon sandwich.
0: See, I knew it.
1: She loves it herself, and she has brown sauce on hers.
0: Oh, am I?
1: Woman after your own heart.
0: Oh, absolutely.
1: I can't believe Ray doesn't like black pudding.
0: I know. I looked and thought... He's
1: a black pudding.
0: Yeah.
1: He's a black pudding guy.
0: You're no? kind of guy.
1: And mushrooms. He doesn't like them.
0: Anyway, where is Sam, by the way? Where the hell am I this week? Hell am I this week? Sorry, just slapping my belt.
1: Also, I was going to say, was that another Guess the Sound?
0: Where is Sam?
2: I'm in the West Midlands. There's a big bronze bull and loads of shops.
0: There you go. In the West Midlands,
1: in
0: bronze
1: bull. In the Midlands,
0: bull.
1: There's a big bronze bull and there's loads of shops.
0: But you don't talk like a man.
3: Loads of shops. What's going
1: did
3: on
1: I
3: here?
1: Sound like a man then?
0: Yeah, you went deeper and deeper.
1: Oh, did I? Oh.
0: Hang on a minute.
1: Hang on.
0: Steady on.
1: Right. Another breaking news.
0: Yeah, we'll be off dab before you know it. Here's a bit of Neil Diamond, Something Blue. Keep it here, Ginger and Us Live. We're keeping it clean, aren't we, Ginge?
1: We are indeed.
0: We are, yeah.
1: Keeping it clean.
4: I came with a little bit of sorrow. Was maybe a bit too sad. But one day rolled into tomorrow.

0: The Jackson 5, The Love You Save. Sam, by the way, was in Birmingham. Bronze Bull, lots of shops, all that kind of stuff. Quite a few people got it right. Yeah. Ginger's got the wheel.
1: I've got the wheel, hang on. I've
0: spin the wheel, Ginger.
1: I've just got to pull it. Hang on, don't push
0: me. We're running out of time, you see.
1: I know we're running out of time. Tap to spin. There we go. I mean, I did accept the ball ring.
0: Yeah, ball ring has been accepted as well.
1: It was outside the ball ring, isn't it?
0: Yeah, new streets, yeah, but it's Birmingham.
1: It's Rachel!
0: Well done, Rachel. Absolutely fantastic. A certificate will be in the post. Just let us know your address.
1: I was going to say, let us know your address. Otherwise, it'll go in the post and go nowhere.
0: Email address or your postal address, and we'll get a certificate out to you to say that you're a winner, not a sinner. Ginge, are you okay with the smell now?
1: The problem is you get it in your hand and you throw it in my face, and that's what I don't like.
0: It has to be done. I mentioned mushrooms earlier on, the fact that I don't really like them, but Diana loves mushrooms, especially on pizza and in pasta. See, I don't mind mushrooms on pizza.
1: You used to have a ham and mushroom pizza.
0: Oh, ham and mushroom.
1: A farmhouse, it's called over here.
0: Farmhouse pizza.
1: Also, we had giant mushrooms, didn't we, the other day? Stuck them in the air fryer. They weren't that bad.
0: We need to not do a review with Diana one week and just have a chat with her about kind of things that we have here and things that they have there, and like a kind of...
1: Yeah, we do. We should do. Because, I mean, it's interesting, isn't it?
0: I find it really interesting. But that's it. We're out of here.
1: We find it interesting. It's whether everybody else does that,
0: isn't it? I think it'd be quite good. Because I wonder if they have fish and chips in paper in America.
1: Probably not. I wonder if they have fish and chip shops.
0: Yeah,
1: I mean, do they have a
0: These are the things
1: shop?
0: That we need to know.
1: We do need to know.
0: We're out of here. This is a new song, by the way, by Illy. It's called PTSD.
1: We have vetted it. And as long as you've picked the same one as me, we're all right.
0: See you next week, everybody.
1: Bye-bye, adios.

0: We have had some technical problems.
1: This is the Red Thread.
2: It is indeed, and this hour we start a Basin Jackson Red Alert. It is our 90s up to the present day hour. The Pasadenas at our finishing point. I'm doing fine now. It's our musical journey where every song connects. Can you work out those connections then, or just enjoy the music? Welcome along to the Red Threads.

That's the duo Felix Buxton and Simon Ratcliffe from 1999, the song Basement Jacks. We're the duo. Welcome along then to the Red Thread. I'm Tim Cooper. Every song connects around here. Can you work out those connections then as ever? Sometimes sensible, often not, coming soon or, well, fairly late this hour. In fact, Cooper classic, tenuous connection. So from the title of that first song by Basement Jacks, I did mention it at the start of the hour.

Number 17 in Greece, where the red thread is heard. Also, number 7 in Australia, 2018 for Panic at the Disco. So our connection then, from Red Alert, it was Basement Jack's A Red Alert. You get one of those, and you might panic, to Panic at the Disco. That was our connection then.

That's number 10 in the UK in 1998. That is Massive Attack, vocals by the Scottish singer Elizabeth Fraser. Our connection then from Panic at the Disco, you might get a panic attack, of course, to Massive Attack. That's who they were. If you knew who they were, you might have got that one. So, well, Massive Attack then.

0: you are beautiful.
1: That's Mika from his album, debut album, Life in Cartoon Motion, 2007. Number 9 in the UK, top 10 in Ireland, Finland, Austria, Belgium and the Netherlands. Big girls, you are beautiful from Massive Attack, being our last group. I don't need to explain that one, maybe do I? So,
2: Tim Cooper with the biggest hits from the 90s to now. Where every song connects to the next, you're on the red thread.
1: Who is this?

0: That's Abracadabra then on the Red Thread. Nothing to do with the Steve Miller Band and their song of the same name. That one from 2025. That was Lady Gaga. So we went from Mika, Big Girl, You Are Beautiful, a girl being a lady, to Lady Gaga, of course. Yes, it's easy when you've got the answers in front of you. It's the Red Thread where every song connects. So, Lady Gaga, eh? Where can we go next? Via another song, in fact.
1: Every song connects to the next. This is The Red Thread with Tim Cooper.

tea. You never know where we're going to go next on the Red Thread, do you? And that proves it. From 1999, Viva La Radio got to number 7 in the UK. Lolly, that was. From Lady Gaga, then, by the Queen song Radio Gaga to Viva La Radio. Slightly complicated, slightly tenuous. That's what we like. Just told you that was, didn't I? So...

0: That's the fictional boy band, the Seju Boys, from the 2025 animated musical film K-pop Demon Hunters. From 2025, that one. Indeed, as I say, you never know where we're going to go next. From Lolly, then Viva La Radio, via a lollipop to Soda Pop. That was the name of that track. It's the red thread in five songs. The Pasadenas are going to be here. I'm doing fine now. Where can we go next? Well, Soda Pop, eh?
1: This is the red thread.

The red thread to every sunken egg from 2011, that's Rihanna, from her album Louds. And that was Cheers, Drink to That. The connection then from soda pop, it was, or soda being a drink.

What a song, top five in Australia, Canada, New Zealand and the UK. And that was a song from 2026 called Boston. So our previous title was Cheers, Drink to That. And Cheers, the TV show that was set in Boston, you might remember that. What a song that was. Who was it, by the way? Do you know who that was with the song Boston? That's going to help you to our next song. Coming soon, we haven't done it yet, our Cooper Classic Tenuous Connection. But next, well, what's this title?

0: Number one in Australia, Austria, Czech Republic, Italy, Spain and Switzerland. In 2004, Anastasia. Left Outside Alone. Boston was our previous song and that was Stella Lefty to Left Outside Alone. So in two songs, we're going to be at the Pasadena's. I'm doing fine now. Time next for our Cooper Classic Tenuous Connection. Anastasia, Left Outside Alone to Mabel and Not 3S. Get that one right. To Fine Line. Yes, Fine Line. How are we going to get there? It's not that complicated, but see if you can work the connection out to our Cooper Classic Tenuous Connection on the way next on the Red Threads.
1: Every song connects to the next on our musical journey. Can you work out how? This

second UK hit for Mabel then after Finders Keepers. 2011 got to number 11 in the UK. Fine Line. So our Cooper Classic Tenuous Connection then. Anastasia Left Outside Alone. What might you leave outside? Well, maybe washing on the washing line. Oh, yes, it wasn't that tenuous, but, you know, we liked it. Last one in the thread, then. To this title. If you didn't get that last one, I'm sure you'll get this last one. It's the Pasadena's.

0: recorded by New York City, that song in 1973. Covered there, though, by the Pasadenas in 1992. Got to number four in the UK.
1: This is The Red Thread with Tim Cooper, where every song connects to the next.
0: So is Mabel and Not 3S and Fine Line, our previous title. So I'm doing fine now. Bit of fine going on. Of course he was. Many thanks for joining us on The Red Thread and maybe trying to work out the connections. I'll see you soon.

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2: It is indeed another round of the Red Thread, this hour from the 50s to the 80s. We start in the 70s, Shawaddy Waddy, Under the Moon of Love, ending up at Tina Charles, I Love to Love, this hour. Can you work out those connections then from one song to the next? Sometimes straightforward, often not. Just an excuse to play songs you want to play, really. Welcome along to the Red Threads.

Welcome along then to The Red Thread. I'm Tim Cooper. Every song connects around here. That was Shewaddy Waddy, but that was a song first recorded by Curtis Lee in 1961. Shewaddy Waddy, 1976, 3 weeks at the top of the charts in the UK of December 1976. With that title then, can you work out the connections from one song to the next?

0: Total Eclipse of the Heart from 1983. In fact, the fifth best-selling single in the UK of 1983 got to number one. So we went from Under the Moon of Love via a lunar eclipse, of course, to Total Eclipse of the Heart. I reckon you would have got that one. It's the red thread where every song connects.
1: Tim Cooper with the biggest hits from the 50s to the 80s, where every song connects to the next. You're on the red thread.
0: Well, who is that with the last song? I'm sure you know, from Swansea. Who is that?
2: Well-

0: on the Roof, written by Jerry Goffin and Carole King, 1962. That's the Drifters with their version there. Later covered by James Taylor. But that was the original by the Drifters. So the connection then, total eclipse of the heart. Bonnie Tyler and a Tyler would fix your roof. It is the Red Thread. Every song connects. It's time for our Cooper Classic Tenuous Connection. Nice and early this hour. From the Drifters then, Up on the Roof, to Tapao and Heart and Soul. It's our tenuous one. Chocolate. Go sweet. Here we go.
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is Tapao on the Red Thread then, and Heart of Soul from 1987. I got some 9 in New Zealand, where the Red Thread is heard. Also number 4 in the UK. That was our Cooper Classic Tenuous Connection then. Here we go. From the Drifters, Up on the Roof. That's where we were, wasn't it? Now, Drifter, that was a chocolate bar. Remember that? And another chocolate bar is and was Double Decker. And Carol Decker is the lead singer of Tapao. Oh, yes. Well done if you got that. I said sweet related, didn't I? So, was that of any help at all? Let's go simpler now, then. To this title. It's The Red Threads.

0: red thread to every sunken accent, from Heart and Soul to Power to Soul Man. Of course it was a simpler one. Al Chad Cooper classic, Tenuous Connection. That was number two in the US in 1967. Soul Man. What was the name of the duo, though, with Soul Man there? That's going to help you to a cartoon on the way next.
1: Attention. 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

0: just gets in this hour with the red thread. 1989 at its 50s to the 80s. Keep on moving. Fire Brigade and The Move was our previous song, so move to moving. Of course, it's the red thread. In six songs, going to be Tina Charles and I Love to Love on Our Journey. That was Soul to Soul. What was the name of the singer?
1: Tim Cooper. The Red Thread, where every song somehow connects to the next.

0: the red thread to every song connects from 1967. This Wheels on Fire from Karen Wheeler, being one of our previous artists with Soul to Soul. Keep on moving from Wheeler to Wheel. This Wheels on Fire, a Bob Dylan song from 1967, covered the following year though by that lot. Who were they? They were Julie Driscoll with Brian Eger and Trinity in there as well. 1968, number 5 in the UK for that lot.
1: The show where every song connects to the next. Can you guess the connections? Tim Cooper's got the red thread.
0: Used on TV, that last song was. That's going to help you to this title.

David Bowie from 1996, from the film of the same name. That is Absolute Beginners on the Red Thread, number 2 in the UK charts. He got with that. So the connection then, Julie Driscoll, Brian Ager, and also the Trinity, This Wheel's on Fire. That was the theme to the comedy show with Jonah Lumley, also Jennifer Saunders. Absolutely fabulous. To Absolute Beginners. Well done if you got that one. That was quite tenuous, wasn't it? So from our last title there by David Bowie,

from the theme tune to Absolutely Fabulous, we went to Absolute Beginners and Davey Bowie. To begin, well, that's starting. Just like starting over, John Lennon from 1980 UK, number one, and also number one in America. It's the red thread where every song connects.

0: From 1974, you ain't seen nothing yet. Number 2 in the UK, number 4 in Australia, number 25 in New Zealand, 1974. So the connection there from John Lennon, just like starting over to that band, the Bachman Turner Overdrive. Yes, not our Blitz Rock. You know where they were. It's in two songs of Tina Charles, and I Love to Love. Where next?
1: This is The Red Thread. Sometimes sensible, sometimes tenuous, sometimes ridiculous. Can you work out how? Every song connects to the next on The Red Thread.

I don't want to lose you on the red thread. Number 8 in the UK, 1989, from our album Foreign Affair. And that was Tina Turner from the Bachman Turner Overdrive. That was The Connection then. Tim Cooper. Every song connects to the next. Connects to the next. You're on the red thread. Our last one in the thread.

0: A number one single in 1976 on the Red Thread. 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
1: This is the Red Thread with Tim Cooper, where every song connects to the next.
0: And who is that? That was Tina Charles. So we went from Tina Turner to Tina Charles. Nice and straightforward to complete the thread then. Many thanks for joining us on the Red Thread and maybe trying to work out the connections. I'll see you soon.

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2: Welcome to another edition of the Simply Series with me, Dave Marley. Let's pick a whole bunch of great tracks, some TV commercials, some movie trailers, and some popular TV shows, all from one year. But what will the year be today? Stick around and find out.
0: Taking you back in time, the Simply Series with Dave Marley, 1973.

0: And so welcome along to another edition of the Simply Series with me, Dave Marley, where today we're concentrating on the year of 1973. We kicked off with an absolute classic from that year, Gilbert O'Sullivan and Get Down. Remember that track? What a great track it was. So then, for the next couple of hours, right the way through to the end of the next hour, me and you are going back to 1973. I'm going to be playing you some of the biggest tracks from that year, alongside some movie trailers of films that were released in 73, some of your favourite TV shows that might have been aired for the first time back then, and of course a few memory joggers with some UK TV commercials that you would have heard on the TV in 1973. Let's continue with some great music then. Here's one from Roxy Music, Pyjama Rama.
1: 1973.

0: So we're almost 15 minutes into the show. What a classic there from Free, All Right Now. Before that one, the unmistakable vocals of Mark Bolan and T-Rex, of course, and 20th Century Boy. And kicking off that little segment was Roxy Music with a great track called Pajama Rama. If you've just joined us, I'm Dave Marley. This is Simply Series 1973, right the way through to the end of the next hour. Another smasher from that year, Barry Blue. Remember this one? He was dancing on a Saturday night.
1: 1973.

So why don't you, or the full title, why don't you just switch off your television set and go and do something less boring instead, was a BBC children's television series broadcast from the 20th of August 1973 right the way through until the 21st of April 1995. It used to be broadcast in the mornings during summer school holidays. I remember watching the show myself. The show mainly consisted of groups and gangs of children responding to letters from viewers who wrote into the show suggesting games and days out. Typically, these were art and craft activities or games and magic tricks that children could learn to impress their friends. Why don't you? Taking you back to those long school summer holidays.

And if you want to write to us, here is our address. Why don't you? BBC Television, Bristol BS8 2LR. 1973.

0: the castle come, sir?
1: Where, come?
0: Where there, come?
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0: Correct. Captain, sir, I'm breaking out the teabag, sir.
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25 minutes past the top of the hour, and what great tracks are in this year. 1973, Simply Series. You just heard The Sweet and Blockbuster. Before that one, Status Quo and Caroline. And kicking off that little segment was Barry Blue and Dancing on a Saturday Night. And of course, who could forget, if you was a child of the 70s, why don't you on those school holiday mornings around about 10 o'clock? I remember watching that and eating my cereal before I was off out on my bike for the day. Continuing then with 1973, it's Stevie Wonder.

0: nose is all blocked and I forgot to get a Sinex.
1: That's what mothers are for, Malcolm. Here's a new one.
0: Oh, bub.
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3: Good night, Mum.

So what were you doing back in 1973? Can you remember? I can remember. I was about 5 or 6 years old, and I have got very vivid memories of that year. Three more great tracks that we just heard from 73. Limmy and Family Cooking there, and You Can Do Magic. Before that one, classic OJ's and Love Train. And before that, Stevie Wonder, of course, and Superstition. There's a big movie trailer coming up right after this next track from The Drifters. It was part of a franchise of movies that had been around for 10 years already, but this time with a brand new lead actor. Find out what that movie is right after this.

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0: The Simply Series with Dave Marley. When you

0: Everyone's a fruit and a nutcase. It keeps you going when you toss the cable. Whatever you are doing, punching, canoeing, is nutritious and fictitious to judiciously be chewing. Everyone's a fruit and a nutcase. If only it could help improve my singing. A healthy recreation, not a combination. Cabernets, fruit, and nut.
1: We make these up as we go along, you know.
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0: So I don't know about you, but I'm absolutely loving the tracks today. It's the Simply Series 1973. Of course, classic Bowie there and the Gene Genie. Before that one, it was, of course, Paul McCartney and Wings with the theme tune to Live and Let Die. And the trailer before that, Roger Moore took his first role as James Bond with that movie, taking over from Sean Connery. The role was originally offered to George Lazenby, who had starred in one Bond film before that called Her Majesty's Secret Service. But George Lazenby turned the role down because of fears that he'd be typecast, and the position was handed over to Roger Moore. And of course, before that one, a beautiful track from the Drifters, Like Sister and Brother. Absolutely brilliant. 1973, the classic year today on the Simply Series. Let's have another big track from that year. This time, is 10cc.
1: 1973.

0: Man About the House was a British sitcom created by Brian Cook and Johnny Mortimer that starred Richard O'Sullivan, Paula Wilcox, Sally Tomsett, Uther Joyce and Brian Murphy. Six series were broadcast on ITV from August 1973 right the way through to April 1976. The series itself was considered daring at the time because it featured a man sharing a flat in London with two single women. The show was made by Thames Television and recorded at its Teddington Studios in Greater London. There were two spin-off series that came from Man About the House. Of course, there was the ever-popular George and Mildred. There was also a film version made 1 year later in 1974. I absolutely loved the TV show, and the theme tune itself was one of my favourite theme tunes of the 70s. Incidentally, the theme tune was made by the Simon Park Orchestra, and the track was called Up to Date. And a little extra information, if you were lucky enough to have the single on 45, if you flipped it over, the B-side contained a track called Distant Hills, which was the theme tune to another show that started in 1973 called Crown Court. So yet another British sitcom classic from 1973, Man About the House. Absolutely brilliant.
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0: And so we're just inside hour two. If you've just joined us, this is the Simply Series. Myself, Dave Marley, taking you right the way through to the end of this second hour. We had another three classics there from 1973. Steeler's Will, the vocals of Jerry Rafferty, and Stuck in the Middle with You. Before that one, Susie Quattro and Can the Can. And before that, we heard 10cc and Rubber Bullets.
1: The Simply Series will be right back. Back in seconds. To the Simply Series.
0: We're continuing with that classic year to the end of this hour with Rod Stewart fronting the Faces.
2: 1973.

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1: 1973.

So here's a show that many of us didn't get to see that often because it was usually aired on a weekday afternoon while we were at school. It played three times a week in 25-minute segments. The show was called Crown Court, and the track you're listening to was the opening theme tune to the show. Something I only discovered recently, that when they were filming Crown Court, obviously using actors to play the parts of the judge, the barristers and the accused, the actual jury used in the show were members of the public that actually did leave the courtroom to decide their verdicts of guilty or not guilty. And the members of the public that were used in the jury were actually selected from the real jury list. I mentioned earlier on in the show when we were playing the theme tune to Man About the House, if you flipped it over to the B-side, you would have heard a piece of music called Distant Hills by the Simon Park Orchestra. This piece of music I'm playing for you right now was the outro theme tune to the series Crown Court.

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But she never lost her head, even when she was given head. She says, hey, babe, take a walk on the wild side. Said, hey, babe, take a walk on the wild side. And the colored girls go, do, do, do.

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That was Lou Reed, of course, Walking on the Wild Side. And before that one, you heard the Straubs and Part of the Union. And before that one, we heard the Faces, the vocals of Rod Stewart and Cindy Incidentally. Three more great tracks. And another theme tune there. We mentioned it earlier, the flip side of Man About the House, the theme tune, the outro theme tune to Crown Court. What a beautiful piece of music that was. Let's continue. We've got loads more still to come between now and the end of the show. Sticking with 73 for the next 45 minutes is another classic from Wizard.

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2: Hey!

So approaching 25 minutes past the hour, another three classics there from 1973. Of course, the unmistakable voice of Noddy Holler there fronting Slade. Come on, Feel the Noise. Before that one, my favourite Ike and Tina Turner track by far, the classic Nutbush City Limits. And kicking off that segment of three, Wizard, the vocals of Roy Wood and See My Baby Jive. Still more to come. Right after this track, we're going to be hearing another trailer from the classic year of 1973, a movie starring Yul Brynner. Find out what it is after Elton John. When I-

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14: 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Shut down immediately.
1: Starring Yul Brynner, Richard Benjamin, and James Brolin. Westworld, the ultimate resort. Boy, do we have a vacation for you. For you. For you. For you.
0: The Simply Series with Dave Marley. 1970.

0: vocals of Karen Carpenter there. The Carpenters, of course, along with her brother Richard, and On Top of the World. Before that one, the late, great David Cassidy, bless him, and Daydreamer. Before that, Elton John and Goodbye Yellow Brick Road. We've got another theme tune coming up right after this track from Dawn.
1: The Simply Series with

could be described as the original version of The X Factor. It was called New Faces. It was on air from May 1973 with its original host, Leslie Crowther. The judging panel featured names such as Tony Hatch, Mickey Most, Arthur Askey, Ted Ray, Ed Stewart, Lonnie Donegan, Shaw Taylor, Terry Wogan and Noel Edmonds, just to name a few. The show kicked off the career for people such as Marty Kane, Coffee and Cream, Shawaddy Waddy and Lenny Henry. It was produced by ATV for the ITV network.

0: My wife left me last week. Now behave yourself. All stiff, she said. Same old things to cook every day. But look what I found. Finder's crispy pancakes. A completely new idea. A lovely crispy pancake with steak and kidney inside, or smoked haddock or cheese. New Finder's crispy pancakes. If you're out there, Florence, come home. It's more fun now. Every day is
1: Finder's crispy pancakes. 1973.

0: So we're into the final 15 minutes of the show, haven't we? Played some awesome tracks today. 1973 is the golden year. You just heard Rolling Stones, of course, and Angie. Before that one, Mungo Jerry and All Right, All Right, All Right. And before that one, of course, it was Dawn and Tie a Ribbon Round the Old Oak Tree. Squeezing in as many as I can between now and the end of this hour is another classic inbound. It's the vocals of one late great Phil Lynott and Thin Lizzy.
1: The Simply Series with Dave Marley.

0: So there you have it, another show done and dusted. We've been concentrating on the year of 1973 for the last couple of hours. We just heard another classic there from Brian Ferry, A Hard Rain's Gonna Fall, and before that one, Thin Lizzy, the late great Phil Lynott, and Whiskey in the Jar. It's been an absolute pleasure. I've got one more golden track from that golden year, 1973. We're gonna finish with Timmy Thomas and a beautiful song called Why Can't We Live Together. Thanks for your company. Look out for the next episode of the Simply Series. Who knows what year we're going to next? Tune in to find out.
1: The Simply Series with Dave Marley, 1973.